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It's hard to argue with this one. MTV Unplugged with Nirvana. They pulled out a bunch of cover songs, including this David Bowie cover. 106.7 Detroit's The Wheels and Nirvana.

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That's for Macomb. Thanks for checking in. Casey hanging out with you till midnight. And coming up, Maximum Metallica. Something you want to hear, let me know. 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

for the first time ever. Over the weekend, Smashing Pumpkins have played Lollapalooza in their hometown of Chicago. It was wet this weekend. Very wet in Chicago for Lollapalooza. Here's Bon Jovi, 106.7 Detroit's Wheels.

0: 106.7 Detroit's Wheels with Danzig. It's Casey late Saturday night. Tarek Skubal dealt to the Dodgers. And earlier today, Casey Mize was traded to the San Diego Padres. Tigers, they are off tonight. A series tomorrow kicking off in Seattle to take on the Mariners.
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Nirvana, 106.7 Detroit's Wheels. It's Casey. Tomorrow morning, Josh and his show. Nate Bargatze, comedian. Love it. He's so funny, man. He's going to be at Little Caesars Arena coming up on August 14th. Free tickets tomorrow morning, right around 8:25 with the Josh and his show. 106.7 Detroit's Wheels.

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1: All right, friends, welcome in. Josh Ennis Show. Hello, yeah.
2: I crank it.
1: Good. $1,000, you want to win it? That's coming up just after 9 o'clock today. Nate Bargatze tickets in the 8 o'clock hour, somewhere around 8:20, 8:25. Be listening there. Oh, and we have sports coming up. Goodbye, Casey Mize. What does this mean for the Tigers moving forward? Will they make the playoffs? Sports on the way right now. It's Foo Fighters.

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1: 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So, Casey Mize is gone. Tarek Skubal is gone. Saw Jack Flaherty posted that GIF from Fresh Prince yesterday where it's like the last episode of Fresh Prince and Will standing there in the empty living room as if to say, I am the only one left. I am the last of the Elm Street children. Well, him and Fromber. It really is amazing to think about where the season started with the Tigers rotation and what the thoughts were. And a lot of these people will deny this now, but there were some very highly respected sports radio puds in this town, ones who are known for being dicks on the air, who said, they're going to the World Series with this rotation after they got Verlander and Fromber, and now it's, oh, by the way, they've now sold off Mize and sold off Skubal. Guy they got in return, one of the dudes they got in return for Mize, a guy named Cash Mayfield. Cash with a K. He's like, what is he, 20 years old? 21. 21-year-old kid. They say he could be a middle-of-the-rotation starter. It's a 25th overall pick in 2024. Look out for old Cash Mayfield. You look at some of these guys they got, the two guys they got in return. So Casey Mize is gone. And in return, they got Cash Mayfield. That's Cash with a K. And Jackson Wolf. Sounds like they got two dudes from like the A-team. Cash Mayfield and Jackson Wolf. Those sounds like some dudes that would go out there and kick some ass in an 80s TV show. Bum, bum, bum, bum, bum, bum. Cash Mayfield and Jackson Wolf. Who would have thunk, though, that there'd come a time that Casey Mize would get you a guy who was the 25th pick in the draft a couple years ago? Again, who knows? Guy may be a dud. A lot of these guys end up being duds, but hey, people seem more optimistic about that deal than they were about the Skubal deal. So we shall see. Fun fact about Skubal. His first start is going to be at Wrigley Field. Tonight, Wrigley Field, Dodgers, Cubs, Skubal. It's actually going to be the first time he's ever pitched at Wrigley. So there you go. If you want to pay attention to that, if you want to hate watch that, you can. Hey, does anybody know if our guy Jahmyr Gibbs has gotten paid yet? No? Okay. Still waiting on that. Boy, I look forward to football getting hot and heavy. We're just a couple days away from the Hall of Fame game. And that, friends, was sports. $1,000 could be yours. That's coming up just after 9 o'clock. And Nate Bargatze, tickets in the 8 o'clock hour. Lots to do. Josh Innes Show.
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0: AC/DC. We are Detroit's Wheels. Today would have been Clara Peller's birthday, if not for the fact that she died 39 years ago. If you don't know who Clara Peller is or was, she was the Where's the Beef lady.
1: It certainly is a big bun.
2: It's a very big bun.
1: Big fluffy bun.
2: It's a very big fluffy bun.
3: Where's the beef?
4: Some hamburger places give you a lot less beef on a lot of bun.
3: Where's the beef?
4: At Wendy's, we serve a hamburger we modestly call a single. And Wendy's single has more beef than the Whopper or Big Mac. At Wendy's, you get more beef and less bun.
3: Hey, where's the beef?
1: I don't think there's anybody back there.
4: You want something better. You're Wendy's kind of people.
0: That's the thing, is you don't get those anymore. Like, when's the last time we had a spokesperson or somebody doing commercials, like a slogan for something that just took over the world, like the Where's the Beef? Like, we get some, like, famous commercial characters like Lily Adams, the gal that's actually really a hot model chick, but she played the chick in the AT&T commercials. And then you got like Jan from Toyota, or you get, what's her name? Flo, right? From Progressive. Like, you get people who are well-known spokespeople or characters in commercials. But when do we get those all-time great slogans? We don't get those anymore. It's like it's a relic of a bygone era. You don't get the Where's the Beef anymore. Where's the beef? Like, tell me, when is the last time you can remember? And maybe if I'm missing something, let me know. When is the last time we got a slogan like that? Something that just took off as a slogan, as part of a marketing campaign. Like, when is the last time that happened? When did we get a Where's the Beef? When's the last time? Let me know. 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Or you can call 877-988-1067. When is the last time you can remember having a slogan like that? Something that took over the lexicon. Something that people said and continue to say. Because people still say, where's the beef? Even though they may not know the origin of it, people still say, where's the beef? Do we get that in advertising anymore? I feel like I don't see that ever anymore. So hit me up on the talkback, on the text, on the phones. Josh and his show. We got more rock and roll on the way.
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Detroit's Wheels. That is Ram Jam, Josh and his show. So I asked earlier, what are some marketing slogans or catchphrases of recent history that are similar to Where's the Beef? The Where's the Beef lady would have been like a billion years old today if she were still alive. And I ask you, what are slogans? Because we don't get those anymore. You don't have the Where's the Beefs that take over the lexicon, right? You don't get those as often anymore. Now, I did get a text, and this one's a pretty good one, although this is not something coming from a character in the commercial, unless you count the voice as the character. But the We Have the Meats from Arby's. Like, that is something that people say pretty frequently, right? Like, sometimes we get these slogans like, or I'm loving it from McDonald's is a decent example, but that's not the same. That's a jingle, that's a slogan, but it wasn't like a character said, where's the beef? I guess We Have the Meats is closer. If you want to get in, let me know. Give me some examples. Text, call. Hey, you want to win $1,000 bucks? You'll have a chance just after 9 o'clock.

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1: Brought to you by Detroit Medical Center. All right. Now you be the judge here. I'm going to play a piece of audio for you, which I find to be annoying. You listen to this audio and you tell me if you agree or disagree. You let me know if you think I'm just being a jag, if you think I'm an idiot, you think that now it's time to get over it, Josh, whatever. Now, mind you, I want to be very clear about Scooble. I don't really like the guy, and I don't care that he's playing for the Dodgers right now and that he's not playing here. He's just, I find him annoying, but I'm indifferent to Scooble in that, like, I don't feel like most people in Detroit really were in love with the guy anyway. It just always felt weird. It wasn't like a Verlander type of thing, you know, or a Miggy type of thing. But I'm going to play this audio, and you tell me if you find it as annoying as I find it. So this is Scooble talking to the media, and they asked him about basically sympathizing for other fan bases because he went to the Dodgers.
2: Every team could trade for me. You know, every team could make that acquisition.
3: Yeah, I don't really sympathize with people that blame the Dodgers for anything they've done. You know, they've developed a really good organization. They draft well. They acquire talent really well. They retain talent. It's a winning organization. Now the complaints seem to be because they've won the last two World Series. You know, I don't think it was like that 3 years ago. So I don't really sympathize with people that are complaining because the Dodgers, you know, do all the right things.
1: Well, friend, that's because you play there now. I'm going to guess that when Scooble was hanging out in Detroit and watching the Dodgers spend $1 billion that the Tigers don't have to spend, I'm going to guess that old Scoobly Doobly there felt a little bit different about it. That's all. That's all. So now, like that, it's so easy to dislike him now. Because now you're with the evil empire. You're with the organization that can go out and spend their bottomless pit of cash. See, that's the thing, man. That's the thing that enrages me. It's not that the Dodgers do it. It's that the system allows it to happen because you've got an organization like the Dodgers. You want a little fun fact about the Dodgers? See, now I'm all worked up. Now I'm all ready to go. But it's okay. So here's
4: Amen,
1: the deal.
4: Baby.
1: Here's the deal. There are organizations like the Dodgers who generate nearly $1 billion in revenue every year. And then you've got organizations like the Tigers that generate like $363 million. The Dodgers make almost as much from their television deal every year as the Tigers do overall. That's the problem I have. So, of course, the Dodgers can go out and spend whatever the hell they want to spend. There is no limit for them because they have a bottomless pit of cash. And now this guy is just part of that evil empire. Good for you. I'm not one of these people that believes, let's dump on the owners because they're just sitting on cash. Yeah, some of them are. But the Dodgers have almost $1 billion of revenue every year. How do you compete with that when those guys can go out and buy whatever they want and really have no fear? If Scooble's arm falls off tomorrow, you know what happens to the Dodgers? No, we'll go find another Scooble. Not every team can do that. Tigers, Cardinals, Indians, Reds, Orioles, Tampa, they can't do that. Level the playing field at least a little bit here. Salary cap, salary floor, or it's going to die.
5: I don't really sympathize for anybody because anybody could have traded me.
1: Yeah, anybody could have traded for you. A, would you have even gone to those teams or wanted to be with those teams? That's number one. And two, the more important thing is, yeah, a billion teams could trade for you. You know how many teams could afford to re-sign you? Like two. And you're with one of them. Shut up. Chantez, do we like Scooble?
6: No.
1: Thank you. Ugh. All right, now you let me know what you think. You heard that audio. I need to know from you guys now. I need to hear from you on the text. That's 51881. Text the word Josh and your message to 51881. You can call 877-988-1067. 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
5: I don't really feel bad for people because anybody could have traded for me, and now people are just judging this team because they've won two World Series, going to win a third.
1: Blah, blah, blah, blah, blah, blah, blah. You're annoying, Scooble.
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0: with butterfly wings. We are Detroit's Wheels. The Pumpkins performed at Lollapalooza with Olivia Rodrigo last weekend. And you know who else was at this Lollapalooza? Tate McRae. And she is...
1: I crank it.
0: Well, yeah. I mean, look, Tate McRae might be the hottest person that's ever existed. Maybe. At least performance-wise. Like, we talk about, you know, hot chicks and hot dudes if you're a lady or whatever, right? But on stage, I don't know if there's ever been a hotter human to grace a stage than Tate McRae.
2: Amen, baby.
0: She is hot. I don't know what she's like, you know, out in public or whatever, if you see her just walking around. But on stage, just a babe.
3: All right.
0: So, but anyway, looking at some of the text messages from people about Tarek Skubal, I think people are over Skubal. They're done with Skubal. They say, sayonara, Skubal. Enjoy stealing your World Series with your team full of studs and enjoy your life. So that's the vibe I'm getting from the text from people. People find him annoying, but they're just kind of over it at this point, right? They're like, all right, he's gone. Goodbye. And that kind of goes to the point I was making, and I have been making the last couple weeks, ever since it's been kind of apparent that Skubal was going to be traded. And that is that people don't view Skubal the same way they view people like Justin Verlander or Miggy Cabrera. If you're looking for people from a recent era or guys from a bygone era, they don't view him that same way because people have never viewed Skubal as this Detroit dude in the same way that they view Verlander as like a Detroit dude. I think people have always known Skubal's going to be gone and they don't really care. And there you have it. All right, here's what we got. We have got your opportunity to win Nate Bargatze tickets. That's coming up in the 8 o'clock hour. In the 9 o'clock hour, $1,000. It's all coming up on Wheels.

We are Detroit's Wheels. Got those Nate Bargatze tickets coming up in a little bit. I love this story. So a guy was having a hard time with kids riding their bikes through his yard, right? This is in Minnesota. Guy has a yard that kind of is close to a park, so kids ride through his yard to get to the park on their bikes, and thus it causes issues with the grass, right? So what did this guy do to try to stop the kids from riding bikes through his lawn? He made a homemade spike strip. Yeah. It's like what are we dealing with here? It's like Mario Kart. So he put together a spike strip with a piece of plastic that had 43-inch screws, and he put it across his lawn. Well, the parents were not happy about this, and they alerted the authorities, okay? So the officers show up, and he's like, listen, I don't want to hurt the kids. I'm just trying to keep them off the lawn. And he said he wasn't trying to hurt them, only scare them. So the police said, I'm not so sure about that, pal. And they charged him with a misdemeanor, and he could have 180 days in jail or a $1,000 fine. I don't know if it's because I'm getting older or not, and I think that's part of it. I'm going to be 40 in like a week, so I think that these kind of things hit me a little bit different now. I'm on this guy's side.

0: 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Sports.
1: Brought to you by Detroit Medical Center. And guess what, kids? The Tigers are back at it again tonight. They're on the diamond in Seattle against the Mariners. And they're in the playoff chase, kids.
2: Amen, baby.
1: So you can say whatever you want about how they punted the season because they got rid of Scooble and Mize. And yes, this is true. But not only are they in the playoff race, they're right in the middle of it. And they've got games coming up against teams they are chasing in the wild card race. And by the way, they are only 5.5 out of the division. And the White Sox haven't been exactly playing inspiring baseball. But you look at what the Tigers have coming up and you look at their schedule. They're in this thing and they're facing a lot of teams that they are chasing. They're in it, man. 2.5. And I've got a bold prediction here. I think they're making the playoffs. In fact, I feel pretty confident they're going to make the playoffs. And I'm well aware that they got rid of Scooble, they got rid of Mize. I get that. But I think they're going to make it, man. That doesn't mean I think they're a great baseball team or anything like that, but I feel pretty confident that they're going to. And you start looking at the schedule, and you see what they have coming up. They have 3 against Seattle. You know who they're chasing? Seattle in the wild card. They got San Francisco. Then they come home and they've got Cleveland and Chicago. Cleveland is okay. Chicago is okay. I mean, you've got in your next 12 games, 9 of them are giant as it relates to the division and the wild card. They're in this thing, man. And my bold take is that they're going to make the playoffs. Now, whether or not people want them to make the playoffs, all right, fine. You can make that decision on your own. If you'd rather they just bottom out and, you know, so you don't have to be interested, fine. But they're going to the playoffs. I feel really confident they are. Still nothing on the Jahmyr Gibbs front, huh? Nothing? All right. By the way, we have football on Thursday. Hall of Fame game, Thursday, football, let's go. And that, friends, is sports. Nate Bargatze tickets, if you want them, you can get in. 877-988-1067. You want to see Nate? I got those tickets for you right now. 877-988-1067.

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Yeah, we get it. 106.7 WLLZ, Detroit's Wheels.

0: inside Detroit's wheels, that is Aerosmith and Sweet Emotion. Still have these Nate Bargatze tickets if you want them. 877-988-1067. 877-988-1067 is the phone number if you want to see Nate. I've got those tickets for you. I've been watching this ESPN Jeopardy on the ESPN app. It's hosted by Joe Buck, who's extremely smarmy. And I used to really like Joe Buck. And then somewhere along the way, I grew to dislike him. See, back when everybody hated Joe Buck, I liked him. And now that people seem to be okay with Joe Buck, I seem to hate him. It's just how I am. I'm a weirdo. But I'm watching this, and inexplicably, Sports Jeopardy, ESPN Jeopardy has three rounds. There are 90 questions per game. It's like an hour-long broadcast. There are 90 clues on this. That's one, which is weird. But two, it's all ESPN personalities involved in the panel. So the people that are the participants in this are all employees of ESPN. And remember, this is Sports Jeopardy. It's all sports questions. And what I've learned is that the people who are employed by ESPN do not know anything about sports. It is incredibly, it's remarkable. It is remarkable how little these people know about sports, considering they work on the Entertainment Sports and Programming Network. They are dumb when it comes to sports. And like, I like to count the number of right answers I get on Jeopardy. I don't like add up my score, whatever, what I get, what I lose, whatever. That's stupid. But all, out of the 90 that you get in each game, I was getting about 70, between 65 and 70. And that's because they have some questions about figure skating and the Olympics and ladies sports that I don't know, you know. But for the most part, if it's something about an actual mainstream sport, I'm going to know the answer on it, right? So I'll get about 70. The most I got on one of these was 76. Not to brag, but I got 76 out of 90, which was pretty good, right? That's not terrible. These people are missing some of the most obvious things ever. And again, they are employed by the biggest sports network in the country. And maybe that's why your network is in the toilet, because people on your network do not know anything about sports. Just a thought.
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at the radio station every month at the beginning of the month, somebody will send out a list of the birthdays that are going down in this month. Like, happy birthday to all the Leos. And there's like a list of people whose birthday it is, right? So it's like, hey, it's such and such's birthday on the 8th. And it's such and such's birthday on the 10th and all that stuff, right? So this email goes out the other day mentioning different birthdays for different people. Okay, fine. Well, then we get a reply all from a couple people in the office whose names were not on the list of birthdays. And they start saying, hey, don't forget it's my birthday too. And I'm like, dog, you're a dude. Like, grown-ass men shouldn't care that much about their birthday that you have to send out a reply all to everyone to remind them that it's your birthday. In fact, I prefer people not knowing when my birthday is. I prefer it that way because I don't feel like having to deal with the, hey, happy birthday. Like, I didn't do anything. My mom crapped me out. Like, what did I do to get presents and everything else? I mean, I'll take the presents. That's nice. But I didn't really put forth any effort to get here on my birthday. I just showed up. So, but it was weird. I just thought it was a strange thing to do, to send a reply all. Like, you know what it was? It was very female of this person. Like, that's something a lady would do. Ladies care more about their birthdays than dudes do, generally speaking. That's why you never hear a dude talking about his birthday week or his birthday weekend or his birthday month. But ladies are always talking about their birthday weekend, their birthday week, their birthday month. That's what ladies do. It's a woman thing to do. It's not a dude thing to do. Unless it is a reply all at iHeartMedia Detroit. We all get a reply all to let us know that this person's birthday is going down in August. I just found it to be a very weird thing to do. I'm also just a jerk, so maybe I'm off. But I'm like, bro, nobody cares. Like, they send out the email about your birthday to be nice. Like, hey, it's such and such's birthday. Nobody actually cares that it's your birthday. Certainly not enough for you to send out a mass email to everybody to let them know that it is also your birthday and you were left off the birthday list. Chili Peppers now. It's Under the Bridge. We are Detroit's Wheels.

0: Detroit's Wheels, Josh and his show. We have a local scamming story. Let's see if this person is worthy of our sympathy or if they're just stupid. Now remember, you're just stupid if you'd send a Walmart gift card to Neil Diamond. Then you're stupid. Other times, you're worthy of sympathy. Let's find out.
1: This woman filed a police report here in Redford Township after she says she was scammed over the phone by someone she thought was a promising new client.
2: That's it. He took everything. I mean, it was my whole Social Security check.
3: For the past 25 years, April Salas says she's run a house cleaning business called April Fresh Cleaning Service. Over the weekend, Salas, who's 65 and lives in Redford Township, tells me she was targeted by scammers.
2: That $1,000, which was in red, disappeared.
3: Scammers, she says, who drained roughly $1,800 from her bank account.
2: The bank doesn't think they're going to be able to get anything back because basically I said yes.
3: It started Saturday when Salas says someone messaged her through the Nextdoor app. That's where she posted contact info for her business. Two men, Salas says, then started texting and calling her, and one of them had a phone number with a 734 area code. Salas says they claimed they wanted a house cleaned and that they would pay her through PayPal, Cash App, and Chime. The men also convinced her they accidentally sent $500 twice and that she needed to pay them $500 back.
0: Damn it. See? Ma'am, like you gotta, look, I feel bad for you. 65-year-old lady, Social Security check, you clean houses and stuff for cash. I feel bad for you. But the second someone's like, oops, I accidentally sent more money than I was supposed to, that's got to be a red flag, ma'am.
4: Payment refund scam is rampant.
3: Dave Hatter is a cybersecurity consultant with Entrusted. What Salas is describing, he says, sounds like a type of phishing scam where criminals target businesses they find.
0: Do not send people money. Like, even if they claim they overpaid you, don't send them money ever, ever, ever, ever. When Neil Diamond sends you a DM and says that he's in love with you, but he needs Home Depot gift cards, don't send Neil Diamond Home Depot gift cards.
3: Find on social media.
4: You know, they go where the people are. It could be a video game. It could be social media. It could be a chat app.
3: If something like this happens to you, Hatter recommends you change the passwords on your bank accounts. Take your phone to your carrier to see whether there's malware installed. Freeze or place a fraud alert on your credit and file a police report.
5: I'm sorry. You can't leave a message.
0: So at least I feel bad for this woman in the sense that, like, she didn't get scammed by some guy claiming to be Jack Wagner or something, you know? Like, hey, Rick Springfield told me he's in love with me and he's going to take me out of this town, so I sent him all of my life savings. Like, those people I don't feel bad for. This woman I actually feel bad for, but ma'am, you can't send randos cash. You can't do it. Bless your heart, man. Let's finish this story. Here we
3: Allison go. And I tried to call back the suspected scammers.
5: The person you are trying to reach is not accepting calls.
3: But the numbers,
0: of course they're
3: no
0: not.
3: Longer worked.
2: All because I was going to clean this guy's house. It was just crazy.
1: I reached out to Redford Township Police after that woman filed the report here early Monday morning. They tell me that this investigation is in the early stages, but we will keep you posted.
0: That's great news. So, look, I feel bad for the lady. But ultimately, don't send randos cash.
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take my hand and come with me, because you look so fine that I really want to make you mine. I say you look so fine that I really want to make you mine. 4, 5, 6, come on and get your kicks. 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

0: are Detroit's Wheels. That is Bush.
1: We've got Bush.
0: So the lake sturgeon, the living dinosaur of the Great Lakes, lives to be 100 years old. And people are now saying, experts are now saying, that the lake sturgeon may live to be 400 years of age. I submit that we should all start having lake sturgeon as pets. Dogs are fine, and cats are fine, and ferrets are fine, and hamsters are fine, and gerbils are fine, and guinea pigs are fine, but they all die while we still live, and that's a sad thing. You've never seen a sadder guy than this guy when his dog Luther died. I was despondent. I would just cry at random times of the day. I was broken down. I was heartbroken. But if I had a lake sturgeon as a pet, I would never have to know what it's like to have my pet die, because my pet would outlive me by like 4 or 5 times. And I would never have to know that pain. And look, if you want to have a dog, have a dog. I have a dog, Ross. He's lovely. I think the Lions are doing some dog event over at training camp today. Those are all noble things. But I submit that the pets we really need are lake sturgeon. That's what I need to do, is start a lake sturgeon adoption charity. While other people are doing the dogs and the cats and the kids and the back to school charities, I'm Josh and I'm trying to get lake sturgeon adopted.
2: Yeah!

0: 106.7 Detroit's Wheels outside. That's where I'd have to leave my lake sturgeon, my pet lake sturgeon, because they are like 7.5 feet long and can be 240 pounds. That's a big pet, okay? It's a big commitment. You got to make sure you're responsible enough to have a pet lake sturgeon. But if you can handle all the adversities that come with having a pet lake sturgeon, you'll have a pet for life more than likely. And that's something that's great because you'll never be sad when your pet dies. There are going to be other people getting their dogs cremated. You're like, yeah, that's a real bummer. But my pet lake sturgeon over here is now 900 years old and he's great and I love him. Although it seems like it'd be difficult to keep a pet lake sturgeon. Like, do you keep him in the bathtub? You have to build a pond. It seems like it'd be a costly thing to have a lake sturgeon, but I think I'm considering it. I'm considering the pros and cons of a pet lake sturgeon. And then what would I name this pet lake sturgeon? There's so many questions I have, but at least he'd outlive me, presumably. So there you go. It's 106.7 Detroit's Wheels.
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that is Marcy Playground. We are Detroit's Wheels. I am Josh. Hey, Tigers back at it tonight in Seattle, taking on the Seamen. And I think they're going to make the playoffs. I got a big stretch here. If you're interested in them making the playoffs, got Seattle, then San Francisco, but then the Guard Indians and the White Sox. I think they're going to make a push. They're only 2.5 out of the wild.

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0: The ocean might be where I have to keep my pet lake sturgeon, depending on how big they are. Could a lake sturgeon live in salt water? These are the questions I have before I make my adoption of a lake sturgeon. We are Detroit's Wheels, by the way. Mention the Tigers tonight. They're 2.5 out of the wild card, and they're 5.5 out of the division. And yes, punting Tarek Skubal and Casey Mize, not exactly ideal for trying to make a push to the postseason. But for whatever reason, I believe they're going to do what they've been doing under A.J. Hinch, which is inexplicably winning games late in the season, other than last year, of course, where they inexplicably lost a ton of games late in the season and still got in. But the first time around, they inexplicably won a lot of games and got in. I think that's what we're going to see here. I'm predicting Tigers postseason. That is my bold prediction. It all starts tonight against the Mariners, who, by the way, you're right there in the wild card race with. Take 2 out of 3 from these guys. And then I keep hearing the sports talk radio guys say there's too many people they have to jump over, too many teams. They're not only 2.5 out of the wild card, but there's 5 teams in front of them. I don't care. I think they're going to find a way to get in. Doesn't mean I think they're good, but I think they're going to find a way to get in. All right, Laura's coming up next. She has got your crack at $1,000. I love you. Goodbye.
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0: 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Laura with you. 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

0: It's Linkin Park, 106.7 Detroit's Wheels. I'm Laura, and I do not know how it's August already. These past couple of months have just flown by, which means summer concert season is starting to wind down. Womp womp. But the good news is the shows don't stop when the weather cools down. Our concert calendar is pretty packed through the fall. October 18th, Candlebox. 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

106.7 Detroit Wheels. Laura here. If you haven't won your $1,000 gas cash yet, do not give up. I've got another keyword for you just after the top of the hour. So stay close right now. It's White Snake. I don't

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When you get there, box is going to pop up. 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That's all there is to it. Again, this hour's keyword for your shot at a grand is new. Good luck.

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What is up? You've got Laura. Summer is not over yet, which means we are not done crashing backyard barbecues. There goes the neighborhood, WLLZ and the Josh Innes Show. We want to show up at your house, but we will not come empty-handed. 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

It's Blind Melon, 106.7 Detroit's Wheels. Hey, how's it going? I'm Laura, and right now, I want to hook you up with tickets to see Candlebox. 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

0: Metallica, 106.7 Detroit's Wheels. It's Laura. I feel like I'm in the minority when I say I have not seen the new Spider-Man movie. I did finally go and see The Odyssey, but I haven't seen any of the movies in the Spider-Man franchise, so I'm like, why start now? However, it did just break the record for the largest opening weekend in history. $360 million domestically is what Spider-Man Brand New Day made. Almost $1 billion worldwide. It's got a 98% audience score on Rotten Tomatoes, so it's safe to say the fans are loving it. And it is now finally getting an official IMAX release. It wasn't able to come out on IMAX because The Odyssey had the exclusive rights to those IMAX theaters. But now that that is done, Spider-Man Brand New Day has a chance to hit the big, big screen.
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GNR 106.7 Detroit's Wheels. It's Laura with you and Tarek Skubal. He may have signed a massive deal with the Dodgers on Saturday, but at least the Tigers were able to channel that energy, be it good or bad, and stick it to the A's this past weekend. They swept the series, and now, after a day off, they are back on the grind tonight. It's a late one as they are in Seattle, taking on the Mariners first pitch at 9:40.

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Hey, thanks for hanging out this afternoon. I'm Laura, and I am out of here. Up next, Rob Brandt. He's got your shot at Candlebox tickets at about 5:25 this afternoon. Plus, your next shot at that $1,000 gas cash just after the top of the hour. Keep it here. Make sure you're listening for that key word. Till then, it's STP on Detroit's Wheels. Have a great day.

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3: Couple of more NFL stars cashing in. Wideout Zay Flowers gets 4 years and $140 million from Baltimore. And running back Bijan Robinson receives 3 years and $75 million from Atlanta. Tarek Skubal makes his Dodgers debut in Chicago tonight. A.J. Williams from Georgia, the top-ranked basketball player in the class of 2028, reportedly plans to reclassify to the class of 27. I'm Frank Aaron.
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It is primary day in Michigan. Exercise that right, my friend. We're exercising our right to a two-hour commercial-free shut-up and rock block. And righteous as it is, here's Led Zeppelin on Detroit's Wheels.

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Nevada and About a Girl. 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

It's Danzig and Mother, Rob Brandt, literally standing in the aftermath of us trading two of the best pitchers in the game. Thank you, Casey Mize. Thank you, Tarek Skubal. Tonight, we're in Seattle, 9:40 first pitch. What can we do? Well, we can sweep those guys like we did the A's. That's

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Do you know that was a cover song? First time you heard that? Yeah, me neither. Black Crowes and Hard to Handle. Well, 6.7 Detroit's Wheels. Rob Brandt. Yeah, thanks for hanging with me. It's Nirvana time now.

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guess contract talks continue with Lions running back Jahmyr Gibbs. He's holding a training camp hold-in. It continues. He's waiting a contract extension. Give him the dough, boys. I mean, come on. Give him the dough. It's Green Day now on Detroit's Wheels.

This is Stone Temple Pilots. I'm Rob Brandt. We would love for you to be our guest when comedian Nate Bargatze takes over LCA Friday, August 14th. All you got to do is listen to the Josh Innes Show all week long at 8:25 for your chance to win your way in from 313 Presents and Detroit's Wheels.

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0: 106.7 Detroit's Wheel. Smashing Pumpkins just announced they are getting a star on the Hollywood Walk of Fame sometime in 2027. Linkin Park and the Ramones also getting stars next year. It's Casey. Thanks for rocking Detroit's Wheels tomorrow. $1,000 gas cash continues just after 9 o'clock tomorrow morning with Josh Ennis. A chance to win $1,000. We do it every single hour until 6 o'clock, 9 to 6 while you're on the job. $1,000 in gas cash right here on Detroit's Wheels.
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Now that is dedication. 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

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It's Casey. All right. Despite losing Tarek Skubal and Casey Mize, Tigers are still in this thing. 2.5 games behind the Guardians for that third playoff spot. 9-game road trip continuing tonight. They visit Seattle for a 3-game series. This is a big one.

Well, who's going to replace Matt Cameron in Pearl Jam behind the drums? We're going to find out soon enough. 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